this season. Yes, there's a reason. I won't dance, don't ask me. 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I won't.

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I'm like an ocean wave that bumps on the shore. I feel so absolutely

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I won't dance. How could

0: 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You kind of lovely.
1: 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I'm lovely.
0: 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I'm like an ocean wave that's bumping on the shores. I feel so absolutely stumbling.

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But I'm a divine romance, my good woman. My strong age in the wood. Woman, you never give the audience a glance. No, you like cactus plants.

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Cats are sleeping warm as toast. And you turn the flip when the old Saint Nick plays a lick on a peppermint stick.